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I feel like it's raining all over the world. 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A distant moaning of a train seems to play a sad refrain to the night.

place in a boxcar. 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Late at night, when it's hard to rest, I hold your picture to my chest, and I feel fine. But it's a rainy night in Georgia. Baby, it's a rainy night in Georgia. I feel it's raining all over the world. Kinda lonely though, and it's raining all over the world. 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And you feel that it was raining all over this man's world. You talk

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1: Gila County Weather!
2: A flash flood watch will be in effect most of Tuesday through Tuesday evening. Globe, Miami, San Carlos, Roosevelt Lake, and the surrounding area can expect partly cloudy to mostly cloudy with a very good chance of some widely scattered shower activity. Our daytime highs will be in the low 90s, nighttime lows in the low 70s or upper 60s. New rainfall amounts less than a tenth of an inch for each rain event, except some higher amounts possible in thundershower activity. Tuesday night, we have a 60% chance of some widely scattered showers with a low around 72. As we get into Wednesday, a 20% chance of showers and or thunderstorms, turning into a mixture of sunshine to partly cloudy with a high near 94. Partly cloudy on Wednesday night with a low around 75. And diminishing shower activity for Thursday through this coming Saturday. A mixture of sunshine to partly cloudy skies, only a very slight chance of some isolated scattered showers. Our daytime high near 100 on Thursday, 102 on Friday, and on Saturday a high near 104 and a little bit breezy at times. Flash flooding is a good possibility. Please do not attempt to cross flowing water in a stream or wash. Turn around, don't drown. And as of now, there are no fire restrictions on the Tonto National Forest due to increased monsoonal moisture. Forest visitors are being asked to adhere to the best practices while building a campfire before leaving the forest. Campfires and charcoal embers from grills must be completely extinguished after use. If it's too hot to touch, it's too hot to leave. Only you can prevent wildfires. And for further details, you can always go to the Tonto National Forest website. And thanks for spending your day with Raleigh's Jukebox on KJ Radio, AM 1240, FM 106.1, and online at kjaa.us.
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2: A flash flood watch will be in effect most of Tuesday through Tuesday evening. Globe, Miami, San Carlos, Roosevelt Lake, and the surrounding area can expect partly cloudy to mostly cloudy with a very good chance of some widely scattered shower activity. Our daytime highs will be in the low 90s, nighttime lows in the low 70s or upper 60s. New rainfall amounts less than a tenth of an inch for each rain event, except some higher amounts possible in thundershower activity. Tuesday night, we have a 60% chance of some widely scattered showers with a low around 72. As we get into Wednesday, a 20% chance of showers and or thunderstorms, turning into a mixture of sunshine to partly cloudy with a high near 94. Partly cloudy on Wednesday night with a low around 75. And diminishing shower activity for Thursday through this coming Saturday. A mixture of sunshine to partly cloudy skies. Only a very slight chance of some isolated scattered showers. Our daytime high near 100 on Thursday, 102 on Friday, and on Saturday, a high near 104 and a little bit breezy at times. Flash flooding is a good possibility. Please do not attempt to cross flowing water in a stream or wash. Turn around, don't drown. And as of now, there are no fire restrictions on the Tonto National Forest due to increased monsoonal moisture. Forest visitors are being asked to adhere to the best practices while building a campfire before leaving the forest. Campfires and charcoal embers from grills must be completely extinguished after use. If it's too hot to touch, it's too hot to leave. Only you can prevent wildfires. And for further details, you can always go to the Tonto National Forest website. And thanks for spending your day with Raleigh's Jukebox on KJ Radio, AM 1240, FM 106.1, and online at kjaa.us.

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1: Gila County Weather!
2: A flash flood watch will be in effect most of Tuesday through Tuesday evening. Globe, Miami, San Carlos, Roosevelt Lake, and the surrounding area can expect partly cloudy to mostly cloudy with a very good chance of some widely scattered shower activity. Our daytime highs will be in the low 90s, nighttime lows in the low 70s or upper 60s. New rainfall amounts less than a tenth of an inch for each rain event, except some higher amounts possible in thundershower activity. Tuesday night, we have a 60% chance of some widely scattered showers with a low around 72. As we get into Wednesday, a 20% chance of showers and or thunderstorms turning into a mixture of sunshine to partly cloudy with a high near 94. Partly cloudy on Wednesday night with a low around 75 and diminishing shower activity for Thursday through this coming Saturday. A mixture of sunshine to partly cloudy skies, only a very slight chance of some isolated scattered showers. Our daytime high near 100 on Thursday, 102 on Friday, and on Saturday, a high near 104 and a little bit breezy at times. Flash flooding is a good possibility. Please do not attempt to cross flowing water in a stream or wash. Turn around, don't drown. And as of now, there are no fire restrictions on the Tonto National Forest due to increased monsoonal moisture. Forest visitors are being asked to adhere to the best practices while building a campfire before leaving the forest. Campfires and charcoal embers from grills must be completely extinguished after use. If it's too hot to touch, it's too hot to leave. Only you can prevent wildfires. And for further details, you can always go to the Tonto National Forest website. And thanks for spending your day with Raleigh's Jukebox on

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1: Gila County Weather.
2: A flash flood watch will be in effect most of Tuesday through Tuesday evening. Globe, Miami, San Carlos, Roosevelt Lake, and the surrounding area can expect partly cloudy to mostly cloudy with a very good chance of some widely scattered shower activity. Our daytime highs will be in the low 90s, nighttime lows in the low 70s or upper 60s. New rainfall amounts less than a tenth of an inch for each rain event, except some higher amounts possible in thundershower activity. Tuesday night, we have a 60% chance of some widely scattered showers with a low around 72. As we get into Wednesday, a 20% chance of showers and or thunderstorms, turning into a mixture of sunshine to partly cloudy with a high near 94. Partly cloudy on Wednesday night with a low around 75. And diminishing shower activity for Thursday through this coming Saturday. A mixture of sunshine to partly cloudy skies. Only a very slight chance of some isolated scattered showers. Our daytime high near 100 on Thursday, 102 on Friday, and on Saturday, a high near 104 and a little bit breezy at times. Flash flooding is a good possibility. Please do not attempt to cross flowing water in a stream or wash. Turn around, don't drown. And as of now, there are no fire restrictions on the Tonto National Forest due to increased monsoonal moisture. Forest visitors are being asked to adhere to the best practices while building a campfire before leaving the forest. Campfires and charcoal embers from grills must be completely extinguished after use. If it's too hot to touch, it's too hot to leave. Only you can prevent wildfires. And for further details, you can always go to the Tonto National Forest website. And thanks for spending your day with Raleigh's Jukebox on KJ Radio, AM 1240, FM 106.1, and online at kjaa.us. 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
1: 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Our Ladies Parish Hall on West Sullivan Street in Miami has bingo the first and third Tuesday of every month at 6 p.m. Doors open at 5, and there's a no-host snack bar to satisfy your hunger. 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
2: A flash flood watch will be in effect most of Tuesday through Tuesday evening. Globe, Miami, San Carlos, Roosevelt Lake, and the surrounding area can expect partly cloudy to mostly cloudy with a very good chance of some widely scattered shower activity. Our daytime highs will be in the low 90s, nighttime lows in the low 70s or upper 60s. New rainfall amounts less than a tenth of an inch for each rain event, except some higher amounts possible in thundershower activity. Tuesday night, we have a 60% chance of some widely scattered showers with a low around 72. As we get into Wednesday, a 20% chance of showers and or thunderstorms, turning into a mixture of sunshine to partly cloudy with a high near 94. Partly cloudy on Wednesday night with a low around 75. And diminishing shower activity for Thursday through this coming Saturday. A mixture of sunshine to partly cloudy skies. Only a very slight chance of some isolated scattered showers. Our daytime high near 100 on Thursday, 102 on Friday, and on Saturday, a high near 104 and a little bit breezy at times. Flash flooding is a good possibility. Please do not attempt to cross flowing water in a stream or wash. Turn around, don't drown. And as of now, there are no fire restrictions on the Tonto National Forest due to increased monsoonal moisture. Forest visitors are being asked to adhere to the best practices while building a campfire before leaving the forest. Campfires and charcoal embers from grills must be completely extinguished after use. If it's too hot to touch, it's too hot to leave. Only you can prevent wildfires. And for further details, you can always go to the Tonto National Forest website. And thanks for spending your day with Raleigh's Jukebox on KJ Radio, AM 1240, FM 106.1, and online at kjaa.us. 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
1: Gila County weather.
2: A flash flood watch will be in effect most of Tuesday through Tuesday evening. Globe, Miami, San Carlos, Roosevelt Lake, and the surrounding area can expect partly cloudy to mostly cloudy with a very good chance of some widely scattered shower activity. Our daytime highs will be in the low 90s, nighttime lows in the low 70s or upper 60s. New rainfall amounts less than a tenth of an inch for each rain event, except some higher amounts possible in thundershower activity. Tuesday night, we have a 60% chance of some widely scattered showers with a low around 72. As we get into Wednesday, a 20% chance of showers and or thunderstorms turning into a mixture of sunshine to partly cloudy with a high near 94. Partly cloudy on Wednesday night with a low around 75. And diminishing shower activity for Thursday through this coming Saturday. A mixture of sunshine to partly cloudy skies. Only a very slight chance of some isolated scattered showers. Our daytime high near 100 on Thursday, 102 on Friday, and on Saturday, a high near 104 and a little bit breezy at times. Flash flooding is a good possibility. Please do not attempt to cross flowing water in a stream or wash. Turn around, don't drown. And as of now, there are no fire restrictions on the Tonto National Forest due to increased monsoonal moisture. Forest visitors are being asked to adhere to the best practices while building a campfire before leaving the forest. Campfires and charcoal embers from grills must be completely extinguished after use. If it's too hot to touch, it's too hot to leave. Only you can prevent wildfires. And for further details, you can always go to the Tonto National Forest website. And thanks for spending your day with Raleigh's Jukebox on KJ Radio, AM 1240, FM 106.1, and online at kjaa.us. 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
2: A flash flood watch will be in effect most of Tuesday through Tuesday evening. Globe, Miami, San Carlos, Roosevelt Lake, and the surrounding area can expect partly cloudy to mostly cloudy with a very good chance of some widely scattered shower activity. Our daytime highs will be in the low 90s, nighttime lows in the low 70s or upper 60s. New rainfall amounts less than a tenth of an inch for each rain event, except some higher amounts possible in thundershower activity. Tuesday night, we have a 60% chance of some widely scattered showers with a low around 72. As we get into Wednesday, a 20% chance of showers and or thunderstorms, turning into a mixture of sunshine to partly cloudy with a high near 94. Partly cloudy on Wednesday night with a low around 75. And diminishing shower activity for Thursday through this coming Saturday. A mixture of sunshine to partly cloudy skies, only a very slight chance of some isolated scattered showers. Our daytime high near 100 on Thursday, 102 on Friday, and on Saturday a high near 104 and a little bit breezy at times. Flash flooding is a good possibility. Please do not attempt to cross flowing water in a stream or wash. Turn around, don't drown. And as of now, there are no fire restrictions on the Tonto National Forest due to increased monsoonal moisture. Forest visitors are being asked to adhere to the best practices while building a campfire before leaving the forest. Campfires and charcoal embers from grills must be completely extinguished after use. If it's too hot to touch, it's too hot to leave. Only you can prevent wildfires. And for further details, you can always go to the Tonto National Forest website. And thanks for spending your day with Raleigh's Jukebox on KJ Radio, AM 1240, FM 106.1, and online at kjaa.us.
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1: Gila County weather.
2: A flash flood watch will be in effect most of Tuesday through Tuesday evening. Globe, Miami, San Carlos, Roosevelt Lake, and the surrounding area can expect partly cloudy to mostly cloudy with a very good chance of some widely scattered shower activity. Our daytime highs will be in the low 90s, nighttime lows in the low 70s or upper 60s. New rainfall amounts less than a tenth of an inch for each rain event, except some higher amounts possible in thundershower activity. Tuesday night, we have a 60% chance of some widely scattered showers with a low around 72. As we get into Wednesday, a 20% chance of showers and or thunderstorms turning into a mixture of sunshine to partly cloudy with a high near 94. Partly cloudy on Wednesday night with a low around 75. And diminishing shower activity for Thursday through this coming Saturday. A mixture of sunshine to partly cloudy skies. Only a very slight chance of some isolated scattered showers. Our daytime high near 100 on Thursday, 102 on Friday, and on Saturday, a high near 104 and a little bit breezy at times. Flash flooding is a good possibility. Please do not attempt to cross flowing water in a stream or wash. Turn around, don't drown. And as of now, there are no fire restrictions on the Tonto National Forest due to increased monsoonal moisture. Forest visitors are being asked to adhere to the best practices while building a campfire before leaving the forest. Campfires and charcoal embers from grills must be completely extinguished after use. If it's too hot to touch, it's too hot to leave. Only you can prevent wildfires. And for further details, you can always go

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1: 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You went right on playing the game.

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I couldn't sleep at all.

Marty Robbins down in El Paso a little while back. And now Miss Patty Page, or one of them, is a wearing black. And Kathy's clown has Don and Phil where they feel like they could die. If we keep on losing our singers like that, I'll be the only one you can buy. Let's

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2: A flash flood watch will be in effect most of Tuesday through Tuesday evening. Globe, Miami, San Carlos, Roosevelt Lake, and the surrounding area can expect partly cloudy to mostly cloudy with a very good chance of some widely scattered shower activity. Our daytime highs will be in the low 90s, nighttime lows in the low 70s or upper 60s. New rainfall amounts less than a tenth of an inch for each rain event, except some higher amounts possible in thundershower activity. Tuesday night, we have a 60% chance of some widely scattered showers with a low around 72. As we get into Wednesday, a 20% chance of showers and or thunderstorms turning into a mixture of sunshine to partly cloudy with a high near 94. Partly cloudy on Wednesday night with a low around 75. And diminishing shower activity for Thursday through this coming Saturday. A mixture of sunshine to partly cloudy skies. Only a very slight chance of some isolated scattered showers. Our daytime high near 100 on Thursday, 102 on Friday, and on Saturday a high near 104 and a little bit breezy at times. Flash flooding is a good possibility. Please do not attempt to cross flowing water in a stream or wash. Turn around, don't drown. And as of now, there are no fire restrictions on the Tonto National Forest due to increased monsoonal moisture. Forest visitors are being asked to adhere to the best practices while building a campfire before leaving the forest. Campfires and charcoal embers from grills must be completely extinguished after use. If it's too hot to touch, it's too hot to leave. Only you can prevent wildfires. And for further details, you can always go to the Tonto National Forest website. And thanks for spending your day with Raleigh's Jukebox on KJ Radio, AM 1240, FM 106.1, and online at kjaa.us.

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1: Gila County weather!
2: A flash flood watch will be in effect most of Tuesday through Tuesday evening. Globe, Miami, San Carlos, Roosevelt Lake, and the surrounding area can expect partly cloudy to mostly cloudy with a very good chance of some widely scattered shower activity. Our daytime highs will be in the low 90s, nighttime lows in the low 70s or upper 60s. New rainfall amounts less than a tenth of an inch for each rain event, except some higher amounts possible in thundershower activity. Tuesday night, we have a 60% chance of some widely scattered showers with a low around 72. As we get into Wednesday, a 20% chance of showers and or thunderstorms turning into a mixture of sunshine to partly cloudy with a high near 94. Partly cloudy on Wednesday night with a low around 75. And diminishing shower activity for Thursday through this coming Saturday. A mixture of sunshine to partly cloudy skies. Only a very slight chance of some isolated scattered showers. Our daytime high near 100 on Thursday, 102 on Friday, and on Saturday, a high near 104 and a little bit breezy at times. Flash flooding is a good possibility. Please do not attempt to cross flowing water in a stream or wash. Turn around, don't drown. And as of now, there are no fire restrictions on the Tonto National Forest due to increased monsoonal moisture. Forest visitors are being asked to adhere to the best practices while building a campfire before leaving the forest. Campfires and charcoal embers from grills must be completely extinguished after use. If it's too hot to touch, it's too hot to leave. Only you can prevent wildfires. And for further details, you can always go to the Tonto National Forest website. 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
1: Gila County weather.
2: A flash flood watch will be in effect most of Tuesday through Tuesday evening. Globe, Miami, San Carlos, Roosevelt Lake, and the surrounding area can expect partly cloudy to mostly cloudy with a very good chance of some widely scattered shower activity. Our daytime highs will be in the low 90s, nighttime lows in the low 70s or upper 60s. New rainfall amounts less than a tenth of an inch for each rain event, except some higher amounts possible in thundershower activity. Tuesday night, we have a 60% chance of some widely scattered showers with a low around 72. As we get into Wednesday, a 20% chance of showers and or thunderstorms turning into a mixture of sunshine to partly cloudy with a high near 94. Partly cloudy on Wednesday night with a low around 75. And diminishing shower activity for Thursday through this coming Saturday. A mixture of sunshine to partly cloudy skies. Only a very slight chance of some isolated scattered showers. Our daytime high near 100 on Thursday, 102 on Friday, and on Saturday, a high near 104 and a little bit breezy at times. Flash flooding is a good possibility. Please do not attempt to cross flowing water in a stream or wash. Turn around, don't drown. And as of now, there are no fire restrictions on the Tonto National Forest due to increased monsoonal moisture. Forest visitors are being asked to adhere to the best practices while building a campfire before leaving the forest. Campfires and charcoal embers from grills must be completely extinguished after use. If it's too hot to touch, it's too hot to leave.

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If you got someone that you really love, you don't mind standing looking that person dead in the eye and tell them you really love you. How many of you women out there that's been in love before?

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1: Gila County weather.
2: A flash flood watch will be in effect through tonight. Globe, Miami, San Carlos, Roosevelt Lake, and the surrounding area can expect partly cloudy to mostly cloudy with a very good chance of some widely scattered shower activity. Our daytime highs will be in the low 90s, nighttime lows in the low 70s or upper 60s. New rainfall amounts less than a tenth of an inch for each rain event, except some higher amounts possible in thundershower activity. As we get into Wednesday, a 20% chance of showers and or thunderstorms, turning into a mixture of sunshine to partly cloudy with a high near 94, and diminishing shower activity for Thursday through this coming Saturday. A mixture of sunshine to partly cloudy skies, only a very slight chance of some isolated scatter showers. Our daytime high near 100 on Thursday, 102 on Friday, and on Saturday a high near 104 and a little bit breezy at times. Flash flooding is a good possibility. Please do not attempt to cross flowing water in a stream or wash. Turn around, don't drown. And as of now, there are no fire restrictions on the Tonto National Forest due to increased monsoonal moisture. Forest visitors are being asked to adhere to the best practices while building a campfire before leaving the forest. Campfires and charcoal embers from grills must be completely extinguished after use. If it's too hot to touch, it's too hot to leave. Only you can prevent wildfires. And for further details, you can always go to the Tonto National Forest website. And thanks for spending your day with Raleigh's Jukebox on KJ Radio, AM 1240, FM 106.1, and online at kjaa.us.

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2: A flash flood watch will be in effect through tonight. Globe, Miami, San Carlos, Roosevelt Lake, and the surrounding area can expect partly cloudy to mostly cloudy with a very good chance of some widely scattered shower activity. Our daytime highs will be in the low 90s, nighttime lows in the low 70s or upper 60s. New rainfall amounts less than a tenth of an inch for each rain event, except some higher amounts possible in thundershower activity. As we get into Wednesday, a 20% chance of showers and or thunderstorms, turning into a mixture of sunshine to partly cloudy with a high near 94, and diminishing shower activity for Thursday through this coming Saturday. A mixture of sunshine to partly cloudy skies, only a very slight chance of some isolated scattered showers. Our daytime high near 100 on Thursday, 102 on Friday, and on Saturday, a high near 104 and a little bit breezy at times. Flash flooding is a good possibility. Please do not attempt to cross flowing water in a stream or wash. Turn around, don't drown. And as of now, there are no fire restrictions on the Tonto National Forest due to increased monsoonal moisture. Forest visitors are being asked to adhere to the best practices while building a campfire before leaving the forest. Campfires and charcoal embers from grills must be completely extinguished after use. If it's too hot to touch, it's too hot to leave. Only you can prevent wildfires. And for further details, you can always go to the Tonto National Forest website. 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

0: anymore, but I'm hurting too, and you can tell that Dizzy Broad, you know, the one you singing about, the Miss Sweet Little Thing that's always on your mind, that I'm not letting you out of this unless you buy me out. 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You hear me?
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1: 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The museum is open Wednesday through Saturday from 11 to 2. 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

2 weeks ago, the girl that I love, she left me for my best friend. And 1 week after, they were getting married. She had the nerve to invite me down to the wedding, and I had the heart to go. But as I sat there in the back of the church that Sunday afternoon, I could hear the organ playing soft and low. Here comes the bride. And the preacher, he looked at the guy and he said, "Do you take this woman to be your lawful wedded wife, to love, cherish, honor, and obey until the day you die?" 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

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And as I sat there, I heard the choir as they sang.

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2: A flash flood watch will be in effect through tonight.
3: Globe, Miami, San Carlos, Roosevelt Lake, and the surrounding area can expect partly cloudy to mostly cloudy with a very good chance of some widely scattered shower activity. Our daytime highs will be in the low 90s, nighttime lows in the low 70s or upper 60s. New rainfall amounts less than a tenth of an inch for each rain event, except some higher amounts possible in thundershower activity. As we get into Wednesday, a 20% chance of showers and or thunderstorms, turning into a mixture of sunshine to partly cloudy with a high near 94, and diminishing shower activity for Thursday through this coming Saturday, a mixture of sunshine to partly cloudy skies, only a very slight chance of some isolated scattered showers. Our daytime high near 100 on Thursday, 102 on Friday, and on Saturday, a high near 104 and a little bit breezy at times. Flash flooding is a good possibility. Please do not attempt to cross flowing water in a stream or wash. Turn around, don't drown. And as of now, there are no fire restrictions on the Tonto National Forest due to increased monsoonal moisture. Forest visitors are being asked to adhere to the best practices while building a campfire before leaving the forest. Campfires and charcoal embers from grills must be completely extinguished after use. If it's too hot to touch, it's too hot to leave. Only you can prevent wildfires. And for further details, you can always go to the Tonto National Forest website. And thanks for spending your day with Raleigh's Jukebox on KJ Radio, AM 1240, FM 106.1, and online at kjaa.us.

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1: 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CASA of Arizona, court-appointed special advocates, needs you. 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
1: 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Big John Levinsky with you on Tuesday, July 21st. Got up to 96 for the high yesterday. This morning's low so far, 68. We do have a flood watch in effect through today and into this evening, and that will cover Globe, Miami, San Carlos, Southeast Gila County, and Tonto Basin. Excessive runoff may result in flooding of rivers, creeks, streams, and other low-lying and flood-prone locations. Those living in areas prone to flooding should be prepared to take action should flooding develop. And we'll keep an eye on this series of storms expected today. Diminishing shower activity by tomorrow, and for the weekend, we will be anywhere from 102 to 104 for daytime highs. So temperatures will be warming up. Today is July 21st. It is primary election day. The polls will be closing at 7 o'clock this evening. Arizona Republicans will choose a nominee in a state primary today to challenge Democratic Governor Katie Hobbs in November. Voters across the state will also set the general election matchups for competitive U.S. House seats and for a full range of state and local offices. Registered Democrats and Republicans may vote only in their own party's primaries. Independents may vote in either the Democratic or Republican primary. As of July, there were about 4.3 million registered voters in Arizona, including about 1.5 million Republicans, about 1.2 million Democrats, and about 1.5 million voters not registered with any party. Here locally, some races of interest. The town of Miami, they're looking to fill four council seats. They're open for the primary. And the candidates are as follows. Incumbents Jose Angel Medina Sr., Donald Ryman, Dan Moat, and Michael Sosh, being challenged by Ray Webb, Richard Hall, John Barajas, and John Soderman. And once again, those are the competitive seats in the town of Miami. There's only one competitive district in the city of Globe, and that's District Number 5, Mariano Gonzalez and Matthew Storms. Gila County has poll and vote center locations. There's six of those, and two of them are here locally. The Globe Vote Center is at the Globe Elks Lodge, 1910 East Maple Street. The Miami Vote Center is at Miami High School on South Regis Road in Miami. Payson has three vote centers, Star Valley with one vote center. You can also vote in Copper Basin and Gaisela, Pine Strawberry East, Pine Strawberry West, and Roosevelt at Sierra Ancha, Roosevelt Baptist Church on Highway 188 Roosevelt, Tonto Basin, the Tonto Basin Chamber of Commerce in Tonto Basin, Whispering Pines, as well as Young, the Pleasant Valley Community Center in San Carlos, at Burdett Hall at 92 Yavapai Street in San Carlos. If you have any questions, you can contact the Gila County Department of Elections at 928-402-8750, 928-402-8750, or 928-402-8708, 402-8708. For those of you still holding on to your early ballots, the ballot boxes are available at the Globe Elks, 1910 East Maple Street, and Miami Junior Senior High School on Regis Road, as well as a drop-off box in front of the Gila County Courthouse. You have until 7 o'clock to get your ballots inside of those drop boxes. Use that power of 18 and vote today. Primary election day here in Gila County and the state of Arizona. There will be a town hall meeting for the town of Miami Latham Basin Flood Mitigation Construction. They're inviting everyone living south of Latham Boulevard and South Altrest Avenue to participate in an important discussion about the Latham Basin Flood Mitigation Project scheduled for August of 2026. Your perspectives are very important, and they encourage you to share any questions or concerns that you may have. Your input is essential as they collaborate on finding effective solutions. That special meeting will be held tomorrow, Wednesday, July 22nd, from 4 p.m. until 7 p.m. at the Town of Miami Council Chambers. And once again, that is tomorrow, July 22nd. The Bullion Plaza Cultural Center and Museum, they're taking a summer break. The meeting rooms are still available. The doors will be open again at 10 a.m. on Wednesday, September 2nd. Regular hours are Wednesday through Saturday from 10 a.m. until 2 p.m., but closed for the summer. To rent a meeting room, you can call 928-200-9411. That's 928-200-9411. Rodriguez Construction will be completing repairs near 226 North Broad Street between the hours of 6 a.m. and 6 p.m. That'll be starting up tomorrow, July 22nd through Friday, July 24th. The sidewalk will be closed in that area during those working hours. Pedestrians will need to use alternate routes. Please obey all the signs and personnel while traveling in the area, and they apologize for any inconvenience that may cause. If you have any questions, you can get a hold of Stephen Smith, and Stephen's number is 928-200-9297.
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1: A flash flood watch will be in effect through tonight. Globe, Miami, San Carlos, Roosevelt Lake, and the surrounding area can expect partly cloudy to mostly cloudy with a very good chance of some widely scattered shower activity. Our daytime highs will be in the low 90s, nighttime lows in the low 70s or upper 60s. New rainfall amounts less than a tenth of an inch for each rain event, except some higher amounts possible in thundershower activity. As we get into Wednesday, a 20% chance of showers and or thunderstorms, turning into a mixture of sunshine to partly cloudy with a high near 94, and diminishing shower activity for Thursday through this coming Saturday, a mixture of sunshine to partly cloudy skies, only a very slight chance of some isolated scatter showers. Our daytime high near 100 on Thursday, 102 on Friday, and on Saturday, a high near 104 and a little bit breezy at times.

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1: Gila County Weather.
2: A flash flood watch will be in effect through tonight. Globe, Miami, San Carlos, Roosevelt Lake, and the surrounding area can expect partly cloudy to mostly cloudy with a very good chance of some widely scattered shower activity. Our daytime highs will be in the low 90s, nighttime lows in the low 70s or upper 60s. New rainfall amounts less than a tenth of an inch for each rain event, except some higher amounts possible in thundershower activity. As we get into Wednesday, a 20% chance of showers and or thunderstorms, turning into a mixture of sunshine to partly cloudy with a high near 94, and diminishing shower activity for Thursday through this coming Saturday, a mixture of sunshine to partly cloudy skies, only a very slight chance of some isolated scatter showers. Our daytime high near 100 on Thursday, 102 on Friday, and on Saturday, a high near 104 and a little bit breezy at times. Flash flooding is a good possibility. Please do not attempt to cross flowing water in a stream or wash. Turn around, don't drown. And as of now, there are no fire restrictions on the Tonto National Forest due to increased monsoonal moisture. Forest visitors are being asked to adhere to the best practices while building a campfire before leaving the forest. Campfires and charcoal embers from grills must be completely extinguished after use. If it's too hot to touch, it's too hot to leave. Only you can prevent wildfires. And for further details, you can always go to the Tonto National Forest website. And thanks for spending your day with Raleigh's Jukebox on KJ Radio, AM 1240, FM 106.1, and online at kjaa.us.
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2: A flash flood watch will be in effect through tonight.
3: Globe, Miami, San Carlos, Roosevelt Lake, and the surrounding area can expect partly cloudy to mostly cloudy with a very good chance of some widely scattered shower activity. Our daytime highs will be in the low 90s, nighttime lows in the low 70s or upper 60s. New rainfall amounts less than a tenth of an inch for each rain event, except some higher amounts possible in thundershower activity. As we get into Wednesday, a 20% chance of showers and or thunderstorms, turning into a mixture of sunshine to partly cloudy with a high near 94, and diminishing shower activity for Thursday through this coming Saturday. A mixture of sunshine to partly cloudy skies, only a very slight chance of some isolated scatter showers. Our daytime high near 100 on Thursday, 102 on Friday, and on Saturday, a high near 104 and a little bit breezy at times. Flash flooding is a good possibility. Please do not attempt to cross flowing water in a stream or wash. Turn around, don't drown. And as of now, there are no fire restrictions on the Tonto National Forest due to increased monsoonal moisture. Forest visitors are being asked to adhere to the best practices while building a campfire before leaving the forest. Campfires and charcoal embers from grills must be completely extinguished after use. If it's too hot to touch, it's too hot to leave. Only you can prevent wildfires. And for further details, you can always go to the Tonto National Forest website. And thanks for spending your day with Raleigh's Jukebox on KJ Radio, AM 1240, FM 106.1, and online at kjaa.us.
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1: Gila County weather.
2: A flash flood watch will be in effect through tonight. Globe, Miami, San Carlos, Roosevelt Lake, and the surrounding area can expect partly cloudy to mostly cloudy with a very good chance of some widely scattered shower activity. Our daytime highs will be in the low 90s, nighttime lows in the low 70s or upper 60s. New rainfall amounts, less than a tenth of an inch for each rain event, except some higher amounts possible in thundershower activity. As we get into Wednesday, a 20% chance of showers and or thunderstorms, turning into a mixture of sunshine to partly cloudy with a high near 94. And diminishing shower activity for Thursday through this coming Saturday. A mixture of sunshine to partly cloudy skies, only a very slight chance of some isolated scatter showers. Our daytime high near 100 on Thursday, 102 on Friday, and on Saturday a high near 104 and a little bit breezy at times. Flash flooding is a good possibility. Please do not attempt to cross flowing water in a stream or wash. Turn around, don't drown. And as of now, there are no fire restrictions on the Tonto National Forest due to increased monsoonal moisture. Forest visitors are being asked to adhere to the best practices while building a campfire before leaving the forest. Campfires and charcoal embers from grills must be completely extinguished after use. If it's too hot to touch, it's too hot to leave. Only you can prevent wildfires. And for further details, you can always go to the Tonto National Forest website. And thanks for spending your day with Raleigh's Jukebox on KJ Radio, AM 1240, FM 106.1, and online at kjaa.us.
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2: A flash flood watch will be in effect through tonight.
3: Globe, Miami, San Carlos, Roosevelt Lake, and the surrounding area can expect partly cloudy to mostly cloudy with a very good chance of some widely scattered shower activity. Our daytime highs will be in the low 90s, nighttime lows in the low 70s or upper 60s. New rainfall amounts less than a tenth of an inch for each rain event, except some higher amounts possible in thundershower activity. As we get into Wednesday, a 20% chance of showers and or thunderstorms, turning into a mixture of sunshine to partly cloudy with a high near 94, and diminishing shower activity for Thursday through this coming Saturday. A mixture of sunshine to partly cloudy skies, only a very slight chance of some isolated scatter showers. Our daytime high near 100 on Thursday, 102 on Friday, and on Saturday, a high near 104 and a little bit breezy at times. Flash flooding is a good possibility. Please do not attempt to cross flowing water in a stream or wash. Turn around, don't drown. And as of now, there are no fire restrictions on the Tonto National Forest due to increased monsoonal moisture. Forest visitors are being asked to adhere to the best practices while building a campfire before leaving the forest. Campfires and charcoal embers from grills must be completely extinguished after use. If it's too hot to touch, it's too hot to leave. Only you can prevent wildfires. And for further details, you can always go to the Tonto National Forest website. 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
1: You know, in every town there's a certain kind of woman who's always going around trying to steal other women's husbands. 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
1: 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Our Ladies Parish Hall on West Sullivan Street in Miami has bingo the first and third Tuesday of every month at 6 p.m. Doors open at 5. And there's a no-host snack bar to satisfy your hunger. 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
1: Gila County Weather.
2: A flash flood watch will be in effect through tonight. Globe, Miami, San Carlos, Roosevelt Lake, and the surrounding area can expect partly cloudy to mostly cloudy with a very good chance of some widely scattered shower activity. Our daytime highs will be in the low 90s, nighttime lows in the low 70s or upper 60s. New rainfall amounts less than a tenth of an inch for each rain event, except some higher amounts possible in thundershower activity. As we get into Wednesday, a 20% chance of showers and or thunderstorms, turning into a mixture of sunshine to partly cloudy with a high near 94, and diminishing shower activity for Thursday through this coming Saturday, a mixture of sunshine to partly cloudy skies, only a very slight chance of some isolated scatter showers. Our daytime high near 100 on Thursday, 102 on Friday, and on Saturday, a high near 104 and a little bit breezy at times. Flash flooding is a good possibility. Please do not attempt to cross flowing water in a stream or wash. Turn around, don't drown. And as of now, there are no fire restrictions on the Tonto National Forest due to increased monsoonal moisture. Forest visitors are being asked to adhere to the best practices while building a campfire before leaving the forest. Campfires and charcoal embers from grills must be completely extinguished after use. If it's too hot to touch, it's too hot to leave. Only you can prevent wildfires. And for further details, you can always go to the Tonto National Forest website. And thanks for spending your day with Raleigh's Jukebox on KJ Radio, AM 1240, FM 106.1, and online at kjaa.us.

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1: Gila County weather.
2: A flash flood watch will be in effect through tonight. Globe, Miami, San Carlos, Roosevelt Lake, and the surrounding area can expect partly cloudy to mostly cloudy with a very good chance of some widely scattered shower activity. Our daytime highs will be in the low 90s, nighttime lows in the low 70s or upper 60s. New rainfall amounts less than a tenth of an inch for each rain event, except some higher amounts possible in thunderstorm activity. As we get into Wednesday, a 20% chance of showers and or thunderstorms, turning into a mixture of sunshine to partly cloudy with a high near 94. And diminishing shower activity for Thursday through this coming Saturday. A mixture of sunshine to partly cloudy skies. Only a very slight chance of some isolated scatter showers. Our daytime high near 100 on Thursday, 102 on Friday, and on Saturday a high near 104 and a little bit breezy at times. Flash flooding is a good possibility. Please do not attempt to cross flowing water in a stream or wash. Turn around, don't drown. And as of now, there are no fire restrictions on the Tonto National Forest due to increased monsoonal moisture. Forest visitors are being asked to adhere to the best practices while building a campfire before leaving the forest. Campfires and charcoal embers from grills must be completely extinguished after use. If it's too hot to touch, it's too hot to leave. Only you can prevent wildfires. And for further details, you can always go to the Tonto National Forest website. And thanks for spending your day with Raleigh's Jukebox on KJ Radio, AM 1240, FM 106.1, and online at kjaa.us.
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3: A flash flood watch will be in effect through tonight.
4: Globe, Miami, San Carlos, Roosevelt Lake, and the surrounding area can expect partly cloudy to mostly cloudy with a very good chance of some widely scattered shower activity. Our daytime highs will be in the low 90s, nighttime lows in the low 70s or upper 60s. New rainfall amounts less than a tenth of an inch for each rain event, except some higher amounts possible in thundershower activity. As we get into Wednesday, a 20% chance of showers and or thunderstorms, turning into a mixture of sunshine to partly cloudy with a high near 94, and diminishing shower activity for Thursday through this coming Saturday. A mixture of sunshine to partly cloudy skies, only a very slight chance of some isolated scatter showers. Our daytime high near 100 on Thursday, 102 on Friday, and on Saturday, a high near 104 and a little bit breezy at times. Flash flooding is a good possibility. Please do not attempt to cross flowing water in a stream or wash. Turn around, don't drown. And as of now, there are no fire restrictions on the Tonto National Forest due to increased monsoonal moisture. Forest visitors are being asked to adhere to the best practices while building a campfire before leaving the forest. Campfires and charcoal embers from grills must be completely extinguished after use. If it's too hot to touch, it's too hot to leave. Only you can prevent wildfires. And for further details, you can always go to the Tonto National Forest website. 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
2: A flash flood watch will be in effect through tonight.
3: Globe, Miami, San Carlos, Roosevelt Lake, and the surrounding area can expect partly cloudy to mostly cloudy with a very good chance of some widely scattered shower activity. Nighttime lows in the low 70s or upper 60s. New rainfall amounts less than a tenth of an inch for each rain event, except some higher amounts possible in thundershower activity. As we get into Wednesday, a 20% chance of showers and or thunderstorms, turning into a mixture of sunshine to partly cloudy with a high near 94, and diminishing shower activity for Thursday through this coming Saturday, a mixture of sunshine to partly cloudy skies, only a very slight chance of some isolated scattered showers. Our daytime high near 100 on Thursday, 102 on Friday, and on Saturday, a high near 104 and a little bit breezy at times. Flash flooding is a good possibility. Please do not attempt to cross flowing water in a stream or a wash. Turn around, don't drown. And as of now, there are no fire restrictions on the Tonto National Forest due to increased monsoonal moisture. Forest visitors are being asked to adhere to the best practices while building a campfire before leaving the forest. Campfires and charcoal embers from grills must be completely extinguished after use. If it's too hot to touch, it's too hot to leave. Only you can prevent wildfires. And for further details, you can always go to the Tonto National Forest website. 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

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When

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2: A flash flood watch will be in effect through tonight.
3: Globe, Miami, San Carlos, Roosevelt Lake, and the surrounding area can expect partly cloudy to mostly cloudy with a very good chance of some widely scattered shower activity. Nighttime lows in the low 70s or upper 60s. New rainfall amounts less than a tenth of an inch for each rain event, except some higher amounts possible in thundershower activity. As we get into Wednesday, a 20% chance of showers and or thunderstorms, turning into a mixture of sunshine to partly cloudy with a high near 94. And diminishing shower activity for Thursday through this coming Saturday. A mixture of sunshine to partly cloudy skies, only a very slight chance of some isolated scatter showers. Our daytime high near 100 on Thursday, 102 on Friday, and on Saturday a high near 104 and a little bit breezy at times. Flash flooding is a good possibility. Please do not attempt to cross flowing water in a stream or a wash. Turn around, don't drown. And as of now, there are no fire restrictions on the Tonto National Forest due to increased monsoonal moisture. Forest visitors are being asked to adhere to the best practices while building a campfire before leaving the forest. Campfires and charcoal embers from grills must be completely extinguished after use. If it's too hot to touch, it's too hot to leave. Only you can prevent wildfires. And for further details, you can always go to the Tonto National Forest website. And thanks for spending your day with Raleigh's Jukebox on KJ Radio, AM 1240, FM 106.1, and online at kjaa.us.
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